0: 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Regina's greatest hits.
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Jack 94.5, Tom Petty, Learning to Fly. It's Locker Monday night. Thanks for joining me. Big win for the Riders on Saturday night, the home opener, raising the banner. We had a 31-27 final. This is a huge win, especially considering a lot of pundits in the sporting world have the BC Lions going to the Grey Cup and winning the West this year. So nice to see a big win on Saturday night. I had predicted 31-21 for the Riders, so I was close. 31-27 the final. We'll continue with Twilight Zone. This is Golden Earring. This is

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It's Locker. NBA Final. The Knicks did it. First win in 53 years. I think they just quit celebrating about an hour ago. There was a lot of concern that they were going to burn the entire city down. That didn't happen, but it looked like a lot of fun. Grover, April Wine. 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

94.5, it's Locker, the Eagles, Take It Easy. A lot of people, that was their introduction to the Eagles because it was the first track off the debut album released back in 1972. Glenn Frey on the vocals, that one also written by their buddy. I think he lived like in the same complex as them. Like he was like their neighbor upstairs or something like that. Written by Jackson Browne. We have 22 tomorrow, 16 and wet Wednesday, 18 and wet on Thursday. And as we close in on the weekend, things looking a little bit better. At some point, I'd like some continuous hot weather, no? Georgia Satellites, it's on Jack 94.5.

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0: 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Speaking of best friends, last week, and I missed this, was the 40th anniversary, 40 years ago, the release of Ferris Bueller's Day Off.
1: Bueller? Bueller? Bueller? Bueller?
2: He's sick. My best friend's sister's boyfriend's brother's girlfriend heard from this guy who knows this kid is going with the girl who saw Ferris pass out at 31 Flavors last night. I guess it's pretty serious.
0: Can't believe that's 40 years old. Released back in 1986. They're doing a little bit of press right now. Matthew Broderick and Alan Ruck. By the way, my favorite character from Ferris Bueller's Day Off. It was the jersey, the number 9 Gordie Howe jersey. They are doing press right now on a new film which has nothing to do with Ferris Bueller's Day Off. It's not a sequel or anything like that, but it's called The Best Has Yet to Come. So they filmed it. There's no official release date on that just yet. Something to keep an eye out for, though, if you're a big fan. Don't miss the Brian Adams Radio Show here on Jack. 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This is the only thing that looks good on you is me. 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

94.5. It's a good night if you're a Hurricanes fan. Last night, Carolina winning their second Stanley Cup. Rod Brind'Amour won one with Carolina back in 2006 as a player, and then, of course, 20 years later as a coach of the franchise. So good to see some interesting storylines. I thought Taylor Hall played really, really well in that last game, that game six, to win it. Bussy was a pleasant surprise getting the shutout, and I thought Jordan Staal deserved that Conn Smythe, the MVP vote from the Writers Association. So good to see. And I'll be honest, I don't cheer for the Carolina Hurricanes, but I was very glad to see the Vegas Golden Knights not winning that one. Collective Soul, this is Shine. 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

0: 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Gas was cheap. Less traffic. Kids played outside. Some of the best movies ever made.
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Phil Collins. I always think of Hangover, the hotel scene where Mike Tyson punches Allen. This song always rumored to be about a rift between Steven Tyler and Joe Perry's first wife. They never actually confirmed it, but it's the rumor. Sweet Emotion. It's Aerosmith. 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

Jack 94.5, Fogarty's center field. It's Locker. We'll probably see showers Tuesday, Wednesday, Thursday. It's in the picture. It's in the forecast. But right now, the weekend, not looking too bad. We need a break from the... We need a continuous dose of sun. That's what I'm hoping for. Cranberry Streams. This is a good tune. 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

Rat 94.5. Greg Kinn Band, the breakup song. It's Locker. Shake the Lake, August 21st, 22nd. I'm guessing. I don't know this for sure. Nobody has said anything to me, but I wouldn't be surprised if we still have tickets to give away for that. But if you're looking to buy them, there's ticket information, obviously, at jack945.com. Honeymoon Suite, part of the lineup for the Friday night, along with Barney and Sugar Ray. Wide Mouth Mason Headpins, 5440 Smash Mouth on the Saturday night. 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
1: Guns N' Roses. 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
0: I'm not a huge soccer fan, I'll be honest. But I will watch Canada play in the World Cup. So on Friday, we got a draw. So the first game in Toronto against Bosnia. Next up, Thursday, Qatar. From what I've been told, again, I don't follow soccer very well, but from what I've told, we should get a win over Qatar. I'm curious, are you following? Are you like a big fan? Maybe you're from families from Italy or something, and you're following. Actually, Italy's out. Oops, sorry, too soon. Maybe you're a big England fan or a Germany fan. I'm very curious if you're watching World Cup. 306-936-JACK, 306-936-5225. Again, I'll watch when Canada's playing, but I don't think I'm going to watch outside of that. Hopefully they get past this opening round. This is Haywire, Bad Bad Boy, Jack 94.5.

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throw in some keyboards. Add some bass. Little guitar action. Oh yeah, and vocals. It all adds up to Regina's greatest hits on Jack 94.5.

love that tune. Doug and the Slugs, Making It Work, Jack 94.5, it's Locker. That's your Canada Day entertainment for July 1st at the main stage at Wascana Center. So 8:30 to 10, the band will perform. At 10:30, we got the fireworks. There's an 8:30 pancake breakfast. There's a beer gardens noon to 10. There's a bunch of other things happening, but those are your base. There's food trucks and stuff happening all day long. Looks like it's going to be fun for the whole family. 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

0: to 12th, Craven, featuring Riley Green, Lainey Wilson, and Creed. 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

We're playing good tunes tonight. Jack 94.5 at the Cars. It's Locker. The forecast, I wish it was better. It's not promising for the next couple of days. Probably see showers Tuesday, Wednesday, Thursday. The good news is, though, that the weekend looking pretty decent. Colin James, born in Regina. Here's his Chicks and Cars in the Third World War. 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

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It is Locher. L-O-C-H-L-I-N is how you spell my first name. Lachlan. Lachlan Cross, if you're looking for me on social media. I will follow you back. If you're wanting to reach out to me with a text, we take voice text on the Jack text line, 306-936-JACK. That's 306-936-5225. That's it for me. Thanks for hanging out with me. 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
2: All right, Richard. Take a deep breath. That was a thorough breath. You know what? If I ever need CPR, you're my guy.
3: Yeah, man. I'm ready.
2: All right, here we go. For $50, Richard Roy from EMS in Weyburn. Name that tune.
3: That's got to be Black or White by Michael Jackson.
2: Of course it is. Of course it is. I never heard from Victoria and Bailey. They didn't even have to scream the answer. You got it.
3: They knew it too. They were nodding. They're like, oh yeah.
2: Okay. All right. How do you feel?
3: I'm feeling awake now.
4: Oh, good.
3: Ready for round number two. Let's double it.
2: All right. Here we go. For $100, the Roy family from Weyburn. Name that tune.
3: Oh, man. Wow. I don't know why I'm stumped right now. Hold on a second. Let me think here.
2: All right. Let's just think here. You just keep thinking. Girls, you keep thinking. It would be really a travesty if I was to accidentally press the button again.
3: That's got to be Don't Forget Me When I'm Gone.
2: Bye.
3: Bye. Don't forget me when I'm gone. Oh. Glass Tiger.
2: Yes. Oh, boy, Richard. That was close.
3: That was really close. I got to wake up here. I got to get going.
2: Bailey, Victoria, slap your dad. Okay, we've got $100. The big question, I mean, that'll buy you. What would that buy you in dance? Dance is expensive.
3: I could probably buy one tap shoe.
4: Okay. Oh, good.
2: So, boy,
4: like a spare tire. You only need one extra.
2: Yeah. In case Victoria or Bailey blow a tap shoe, you'll have that one spare. All right, you've got 100. We've got to go for 200, right?
3: Yeah, we're going for 200.
2: Here we go. All right, for $200, Richard, Victoria, Bailey Roy from Weyburn. Name that tune.
3: I'm walking on sunshine, and that's by, I think it's by, is it Casey and who's it by? I'm walking on sunshine by, oh, I know this one. Hold on one second. It's by Casey. No, wait a second.
2: Uh-huh.
3: Katrina and the Waves.
2: Yeah, I'm just going to say yes.
4: Now, this is real money, $200. You did just come off a night shift. How confident are you feeling right now to keep going?
3: Well, I usually get the $400 when I'm listening and playing along, so we're going to have to go for $400.
2: All okay. Right. Let's take a breath. Who's the best talker out of the girls?
3: Definitely Bailey. She's
2: Bailey?
3: Probably going to grow up to be a politician.
2: Well, I'll throw her on the phone.
5: Hello?
2: Bailey, how are you?
5: I'm good. How are you?
2: Well, I'm fine. Your dad, on the other hand, a little shaky. Little shaky.
4: Mm-hmm.
2: Do you think he should go for $400?
5: Yes.
2: All right. Are you going to help him this time?
5: Yep.
2: All right. Hand the phone back to dad.
3: All right. I'm ready.
2: All right. We just need a little break. Just a little break. Just now we're all ready. Here we go. For $400, Richard Roy, Victoria and Bailey from Weyburn. Name that tune.
3: Oh, man. My first instinct is Everybody Wants to Rule the World. But I don't know if that's right.
2: I'm going to tell you it's not.
3: Oh, boy. Am I able to listen to that song one more time?
2: No, I already
4: don't think we can do that. No.
2: Sherry's already giving me the look.
4: I kicked him under the table.
2: Yeah, no. Like, we'd be driving home right now in silence if we were married. That's that's where we're at here.
3: Oh, okay. I got to think here. I got to think. Oh, boy.
2: This artist is dead.
3: Yeah.
2: That's awesome. This doesn't narrow it down.
4: Girls, anything?
3: Oh, girls, do you think any idea, any clue? Any clue? Oh, man. I knew this was going to happen coming off night shift.
4: You know, this would be a great 10 seconds here for somebody who knows Richard Roy to just shoot that text, who knows the song.
3: I don't know. I know it's wrong. I'm just gonna have to say Everyone Wants to Rule the World by Tears for Fears, but I can't think of anything else.
2: You sure?
3: No, I don't even have any other guesses. Not a clue.
2: Oh. Oh. I'm sorry. Let's hear it again. Let's just hear it again.
3: Yeah, no, I don't know.
2: How was David Bowie?
4: It makes me feel better that a second play didn't help you, because that's the worst, when you're like, you just needed to hear it one more time.
3: Yeah, no, I would not have gotten that.
2: Oh, well. Oh, you know, I feel terrible, but did you guys have fun?
3: You guys had fun, hey? Oh, yeah, they had fun.
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3: 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Siblings arguing before 9 a.m. Another square gets filled when you spend money on an activity that lasts maybe half an hour, and suddenly they're bored again and looking at you like you're the official director of summer entertainment. If that bingo card feels familiar, this year can be different. It's Jen. 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

woke last night to the sound of thunder. How far off, I sat and wondered. 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

0: Don't stop. 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Fleetwood Mac. What are you doing? What is that noise? What is that?
1: Working on my fitness, doy.
0: Oh, you've just jumped on the 10 years ago early shake with a bunch of stuff in it bandwagon.
1: Hey, have you heard of these things called protein shakes? They're brand new.
0: They're amazing. Are you jumping off the large Stanley mug of water bandwagon onto the equally trendy and as many liters protein shake? That's not a shake. That's enough protein for a small elephant.
1: I have a Culligan water bottle of whey protein that, to meet my protein goals, I need to drink before 9 a.m.
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0: Beatles, Black Velvet.
1: Ooh.
0: Such a sensuous song. Terrible material for overalls. The Black Velvet. Any work attire, really, shouldn't be made of velvet.
1: I actually saw a city crew working downtown, all the coveralls.
0: Yeah.
1: Black Velvet, weird.
0: Black Velvet with high-vis vests. It's the new trend. What are we doing today?
1: Oh, we're talking about so many things, including what we would do with $1 trillion. Who knows?
0: Pay off my existing mortgages. Hey, who's this?
2: Hey there, Sherry and Woody. It's Scott calling you here about my planning to wing it move.
0: Oh, the time that you winged it and it worked out.
1: Right.
0: When you faked it till you maked it.
2: That's true. I do that on a daily basis, but I had a major one. My wife and I, we were expecting our first child. Had everything planned for it. One baby stroller, one crib, the whole nine yards. Go into the hospital, and the nurse in charge there, when she put the heart rate monitor on, she heard two heartbeats. So they decided that we're going to have twins that morning.
0: Oh, no. My God. You found out the day they were coming?
2: That was back in the days where they did do ultrasounds and gender reveals.
0: Oh, right. Now. Didn't you notice that your wife got really, really big? Careful now.
2: Yeah, my father told her all along she was going to have big twins, but we just said BS.
1: I'm sure she appreciated those updates on how big she was getting.
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0: 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It's now time for Sherry and Woody's morning announcements.
1: As the countdown to summer continues, maybe this is the year we explore our great country. The feds are bringing back the Canada Strong Pass starting Friday and going through to Labor Day weekend. There's free admission to national parks and historic sites, and kids will get in free at participating provincial museums and art galleries. So we got something to do.
2: Yeah.
1: We can afford the gas to get there.
2: Right. Well, sad news for our friends at the Ukrainian National Federation over on John Street. Their building was severely damaged by a fire on the weekend. That spot has served Ukrainians in Regina since the 30s. A GoFundMe has been set up to help that community rebuild.
1: Are grocery prices actually worse for a person who lives alone as opposed to one with a family? A new study says a single Canadian spends $102 a week on groceries. That's compared to $80 per person in a shared household. It may have to do with the fact that a solo person can't buy bulk to save money because the food goes to waste unless they eat nothing but the thing they buy and that other salad that they bought.
2: Well, just like that, the sports world is a little more quiet this morning after the end of the NBA and NHL seasons over the weekend. Hey, the Toronto Blue Jays open a three-game series in Boston tonight. They're hoping to snap a two-game losing streak against the last-place Red Sox.
1: The Riders back in the practice field today after their weekend win over the BC Lions. 1-0 Saskatchewan takes on 0-1 Stampeders Saturday in Calgary.
2: And pro golfer Phil Mickelson turns 56 today. But
1: good job, Phil.
2: May not be having much of a golf clap. The six-time major champion has been accused of making inappropriate contact with a female employee. It happened at the golf course that he's a member at in the San Diego area. He was then booted from the course. However, Mickelson's attorney says video evidence will soon clear his name. Well, chance of a thunderstorm this afternoon and 22.
1: Weather is so mid.
2: Mm.
1: Extreme heat to the left of us, wind chill to the right.
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2: Right down the center of weather highway for sure. Showers overnight, 19 with rain tomorrow.
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0: if sung by that lady with the wig that sat in front of you in church, and she had the lady. She had shaved eyebrows and then painted on, not the cool way they do it now with the tattoos, but it was like, and then she had a really magnificent wig that she had worn her whole life. She wasn't wearing a wig because of the fact of some health concern. She just had always wore a magnificent wig. Now, when you see her in the pictures, the church directory in the 1970s, she looked like a majestic woman. And now it's 1994. She has the same hair, like it hasn't moved.
1: So at my church, that lady sat next to the rat tail family. The family, every person had a rat tail.
0: They were so popular. I so wanted one.
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0: Beach with Sherry and Woody. Yeah. It was a tough night for our Regina Red Sox in Swift Current. They lost to the 57s 9-0, but they're shaking that off as they welcome the Berries to Curry Field tonight.
1: Have you come to your senses yet about Paul McCartney's new album?
2: Nothing.
1: This is the best song.

0: Oh, yeah. Huh.
1: Yeah, I know.
2: No one can erase the days we left behind.
0: Such grace, such maturity, such experience. Paul McCartney now sounds like a well-aged bottle of whiskey had a baby with Willie Nelson.
1: Or like Willie Nelson walking through a car wash. I'm just kidding. Of course, it's Sir Paul. I have a soft spot for him. I didn't think that was the best song on the album, but you're weirdly dying on that hill, so I'm going to give you that one, my friend.
0: Look, he's 83 years old, and he's our number one album. It just keeps getting better. There's something going on with the 80-year-olds. Like, I remember my grandparents at 80, and there wasn't a lot of push left in them. In fact, you had to push them in a chair.
1: Okay, all right. Oh, you mean they weren't like the Rolling Stones with a combined age of 243 putting out new music?
0: Yeah, that's nuts. And then look at guys like Donald Trump. What did he do for his 80th birthday? Had a UFC fight on his lawn.
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4: Greatest birthday in the history of birthdays. And the Secret Service have updated my security name to Metamucil 1.
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0: She is definitely that all day long.
5: Mornings with Sherry and Woody.

0: CTO rolling on down the highway like Randy Bachman is with Burton Cummings on the Taking It Back tour.
1: Yeah.
0: So much good footage in social media of them having just a blast on stage together.
1: Yeah, way to rub it in, everybody that saw them up in Saskatoon the other night.
0: Jack94.5, who's this?
2: This is Sarah.
0: What's up?
1: Hey.
2: Not much. How about you guys?
0: Absolutely. Nothing's up. And kind of ties to what we're talking about, getting better with age. Some things aren't.
2: That's true. That's true. But some things do.
1: Okay.
2: So I'm getting better at being intentional in my relationships and forcing myself to reach out to the friends that I haven't for a while.
0: So that sounds like you read a self-help book.
2: Oh, I probably did.
0: I'm getting more intentional with my relationships as opposed to accidental with my relationships. I've been accidentally friends with that guy for years.
1: Well, that's kind of how I feel about our relationship.
2: When you're a kid, it's like somebody sits next to you in class, you're friends. Somebody is at the bar, you're friends.
0: Yeah.
2: When you're old, or let's say vintage, you have to be more intentional about that because you don't like people.
1: Mm-hmm.
2: I don't want to talk to them. Gee, so you have to be more intentional.
0: I was at Mosaic Stadium watching the Rider game on Saturday, and there was all these people, and I knew a lot of people, and I found myself sometimes going a different direction so I didn't bump into certain people who I would classify as friends, but I just didn't feel like talking to them.
1: Well,
0: so I'm like, I want to go for a beer right now, but standing there is Talky Fred. And Talky Fred is going to talk my face off.
2: Fred, I don't want to hear about your colonoscopy, okay?
0: But maybe I need to hear about Fred's colonoscopy. Maybe that's what is the spice of life that I'm missing, is I'm not listening to enough of my friend's bowel issues.
1: Yeah, that's what you need. Your spice of life.
2: Possible.
1: A little bit of Fred's bowel treatment sprinkled on top, like cinnamon.
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3: Hey, good morning. It's Metsy. Or you can call me like the bug guy or bugster or bug man, you know, whatever you want. Like, it's fine.
4: A bugster.
5: What's up, man?
3: Well, you've been talking about things that when we get older, right, like we're going to get better at it.
5: Right.
3: And the last time I can really even remember caring about bugs, I was probably like 4 or 5, and we'd squish them and they were great. But now I get old and bugs are good. Like, that's what I've learned. People say save the bugs, but now I'm killing bugs again. So I'm into it. I'm so good with age at killing bugs.
5: Okay.
4: You took us on a journey here.
5: I'm following you through the garden, and then you started stepping on bugs. So the garden of your mind also needs some weeding, I'm just going to say. So now, are you like actively killing bugs, or are you just like being a grown-up and not letting ants get in your foundation and stuff? Are you like seriously going out, seeking out bugs to assassinate them?
3: Yeah, right now I am. I'm in this little assassination phase of bugs, for sure. I got sprays, I got chemicals, I've lit someone fire, I've done everything you can do. And now, as I walk down the sidewalk, if I see that specific bug, I'll step on it. I'll save the ladybug, but I'll step on that bug.
5: Yeah, I would never kill a ladybug. There's something inside of me that my great-grandmother instilled in me that if you, it was lucky for a ladybug to pee on your hand.
4: Right.
3: So what I
5: do is I find the older ladybugs and I tell them jokes, and then they can't help but drizzle.
4: This ladybug's had like 6 kids. She cannot hold it.
3: No way. Woody's just there at the ladybug picnic. Good on you, man.
5: Oh, yeah.
6: Then they all play games at the ladybug picnic.
3: I know, bugs are bugs, man. If you need to kill them when you get older, just kill them.
4: We don't even want to know how Woody determines the age and sex of a ladybug. Let's just leave it. Let's just leave it.
0: Sherry and Woody.

0: attention, everyone. It's now time for Sherry and Woody's morning announcements.
1: Well, the premier admits the province has to do better when it comes to wildfire preparedness and response. For the first time, we're hearing from Scott Moe after that damning report came out on Friday saying that officials weren't fully prepared.
2: We do need to do better, and this is a government that is committed to doing so.
1: Moe hopes communities across the province will take part in the Fire Smart program over the next few years, so we're all more ready for fire season.
3: Looks like the city of Regina is getting ready to pay for Mosaic Stadium's facelift. The more than $8 million would go towards replacing the building's artificial turf and the LED video display boards. Now you're sitting back saying, but that's a brand new building. Actually, it's 10 years old.
1: Yeah, already.
3: And we're hosting the Grey Cup in 2027, so people are coming over.
1: We need to tidy. Oh, Rod Stewart, you naughty rock star. The 81-year-old singer called off his concert Friday in California just 40 minutes before the show, claiming he was sick, but less than 24 hours later was seen partying at a World Cup match in Boston.
3: Okay, so hockey's over, basketball's over. I guess we got to check in on the World Cup action.
1: Yeah.
3: Yesterday, nobody won. And nobody lost. It was all draws. Little old Cape Verde, an island nation of just over 500,000 people that Elon Musk could technically afford to buy, managed a 0-0 draw with powerhouse Spain. Canada plays Qatar on Thursday.
1: It's back to the practice field for the Saskatchewan Rough Riders. They're still riding high after that 31-27 win over BC on the weekend. We take on the Stamps in Calgary this Saturday.
3: And Sherry, your Toronto Blue Jays open a 3-game series in Boston tonight. Right now, the Jays are 4 games under 500 after 72 outings, but they're finally starting to get back a few of their injured players. So we'll be at 500 baseball the end of August, as always.
1: You do remember last year when the Jays went to the World Series, right? Or have you forgotten?
3: In August, they had won as many games as they had lost.
1: Oh, so that was almost a positive from you there. Well, Sprague, you've got 5 sleeps left. You going to start trying here for the last few days? We're okay. Chance of a thunderstorm this afternoon and 22 and showers overnight.
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0: Guns N' Roses, Sweet Child of Mine. Axel, you're sounding exceptionally awake this morning. Jack 94.5.
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2: Ooh, of course, the Twyla Show.
3: Whoa, Twyla, normally you gave yourself first billing, and we're the sidekicks.
1: I know, but I thought I would be different today.
0: You thought that you would get better with age.
3: Ooh.
1: Always, I'm always better with age.
3: Yeah, what is that thing for you, Twyla?
1: I'm getting into shape as I get older. I'm working out.
2: Oh.
1: I'm lifting weights. I'm walking and riding my bike.
0: Well, you can't walk your bike. I'm walking my bike.
1: I can walk my bike across the street, but I'm not one of those people.
0: No, I'm not a walk across the street bike person either.
3: But
0: don't you remember the safety patrol thing where they would say that you have to walk your bike across the street?
3: Yeah, I do, because then I'm a person. If you're on your bike, you're a car.
1: Exactly, and I'm a car.
3: Woody hasn't looked one direction, left or right, ever crossing a street.
0: No, I just blindly, like, these cars drive themselves nowadays. I'm assuming my bike does the same.
4: Sherry and Woody.

0: just what we needed. A Father's Day on the summer solstice, so it'll be the longest day of the year, Sherry.
1: Well, Woody, if you passed Bazonkers Rich Go,
0: yeah,
1: like Elon Musk, and became a trillionaire, I guess the world's second trillionaire,
0: right,
1: where do you even begin? Like, what is your trillionaire rich guy move?
0: Oh. If I had a trillion dollars, if I had a trillion dollars, I'd buy your house, kick you out, and make it a raccoon sanctuary. That's what I would do.
1: Okay, oh really? Is that your trillionaire move? Okay, well, get this.

0: back hair.
1: Wow. Okay, well, I think we could both agree on this one, Woody. Right. If we had $1 trillion.
0: If we had $1 trillion.
1: We wouldn't have to eat Kraft dinner.
0: Oh, we'd still eat Kraft dinner, except we'd just cover it in cocaine and croutons made of koalas.
1: Not koala croutons.
0: Oh, yeah.
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0: Well, Sherry, it's your decision.
1: Oh, thank you. Well, I feel like we are 6 out of 7.
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2: Hey, guys. It's the Weed Man today.
0: The Weed Man today. That sounds like a magazine for marijuana growers.
2: I wish. No, I'm just out spraying lawn, so nothing. Not even the good weed.
0: Oh, all right.
3: Well, let us imagine you being the centerfold to Mr. Weed Man magazine, if you don't mind.
2: Oh, that's an image I don't want to picture.
0: What's going on, Weed Man?
2: Oh, I hear you're talking about what your trillionaire move would be.
0: Yeah.
2: Oh, mine starts at the very least private fishing resort. I'm just going to buy a random lake, have it fenced off for me and me only.
0: That is exactly what I would do. I would go.
2: I might let you come, Woody.
0: Good. And I'll let you come to my lake.
3: Because
0: I'm going to go buy all of the cabins around my lake and then kick everybody out. I got some pretty good neighbors, so my neighbors can stick around. But then there's people I don't even know. And they're always side-eyeing me and going by my cabin slow. You know what? Get the hell out of here.
3: So my duck's on fire. What are you looking at?
2: And then I think I'd also get one of those mega yachts, park that in Diefenbaker, and be the guy with the $40 million yacht just fishing off the helipad at Diefenbaker.
3: Why do I picture the yacht being so big you can't turn in the lake? You just got to point this way.
2: Yeah,
0: I would put a cruise ship in my lake, and then it would only be able to go right in the center.
2: You can just go forward and backwards, and that's about it.
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0: Attention, everyone. It's now time for Sherry and Woody's morning announcements.
1: Well, it looks like the city of Regina getting ready to pay for a Mosaic Stadium facelift. Now, before you flip out and say, that's a brand new building. No, it's 10 years old. And company's coming. We're hosting the Grey Cup in 2027, so they got to replace the artificial turf. Now, that's a league thing with all the changes to where goalposts are going and such. And the LED video boards are starting to get a little bit shoddy.
2: A little outdated, yeah.
1: Outdated. So, the city's earmarking over $8 million.
2: Well, as the countdown to summer continues, maybe it's time for a road trip. The feds are bringing back their Canada Strong Pass starting Friday and going until Labor Day weekend. There's free admission for all visitors to national parks and historic sites. As well, kids will get in free at participating provincial museums and art galleries.
1: Well, the sports world's a little quiet this morning. After the end of the NBA and NHL seasons over the weekend, the Toronto Blue Jays, they open a three-game series tonight in Boston. They're hoping to snap a two-game losing streak against the last-place Red Sox and looking to get some injured players back to help them win.
2: Checking in on the World Cup, this is interesting. You know, if you're a tourist, going viral is usually bad news, like you threw a punch on a plane or broke an artifact at a museum.
1: Yeah, or peed on one.
2: Okay.
1: Don't believe everything you hear.
2: But Japanese soccer fans are famous for another reason. They've been cleaning up stadiums since the country's first World Cup in 1998.
3: It's like respect for everything. Respect for the players, supporters, and also for the stadium.
2: And it's not just fans cleaning up the stands after games. Apparently, Japan's soccer team left their locker room so spotless you could lick the floor.
1: Well, they've got these blue bags. I've seen them with the blue bags.
2: Yep, they bring in their blue garbage bags and they clean up the whole place.
1: And it's back to the practice field for our Saskatchewan Roughriders after riding high on that 31-27 win over the BC Lions on the weekend. We take on the Stamps in Calgary Saturday.
2: Woody, I think we could put together some weather positivity with our highs today. I mean, we're hitting 22, maybe a thunderstorm. Weather positive. Nobody should get heat stroke at any of the field trips that are happening around town.
1: Weather positive. The people that run hot and the people that run cold are equally angry.
2: Oh, that's a good point. They're united. Showers overnight and 19 with rain tomorrow.
0: Waking up with Sherry and Woody.
4: Best part of my morning.

0: definitely won't stop believing. Who's this?
1: Biker Mike.
0: Hey, Mike, what's going on?
1: Well, I missed out on your rich guy splurge thing.
0: Rich guy? Not just rich guy. Your trillionaire move.
1: Brand new Harley every week.
0: Oh.
2: Every week?
0: Okay, wait. Week. Hold on, Mike. I like where you're going with this. But you and I both know, as owning many motorcycles, mm-hmm. there's that period of time that you can't take a Harley Davidson and, like, pin it. Like, you're supposed to break it in.
2: Oh.
0: So I think a rich guy move would be having someone that would take the Harley out 2 weeks before it was yours.
2: Right.
0: And, like, break it in properly. Then you had it. And then, you gotta have like a breaker inner guy.
2: Right.
1: Well, no, you have the shop dyno tune it, so that it's ready when you pick it up. And 1 week you do an Ultra Limited, 1 week you do a Road Glide, then you do a Road King.
2: Yeah.
1: So you do a different model every week.
2: Yeah, like you get the guys at the shop to tie the shoelace around it, and it has a baseball in it, and then it forms to the shape of your butt.
1: Pretty much, yes.
2: Nope, that's not motorcycles, is it?
0: That's baseball gloves.
2: Okay.
0: And then there'd be that bad week where you had to ride at a Sportster. Guys like you and I, can I even go the speed limit on a Sportster?
1: Maybe, but you kind of look like a gorilla on a football.
2: That's the mental picture I needed today.

0: Oh, is that the drums? Or is that the sound of road work around Regina?
1: My struts. It's a suspension as I'm hitting potholes.
0: Oh, man. Well, hey, they're working on the streets, including over on Broad Street. Watch for crews between College and Broadway.
1: Jack 94.5.
2: Hi, it's Jet from Kindersley. I'm calling about that rich guy move.
1: Okay.
0: Yeah, it's kind of hard to fathom being a trillionaire like Elon Musk. But, like, what would you start with?
2: Janet Jackson always replaces her toilet seat. That's what I do.
1: Always? Like, how often?
2: I heard she replaces it every day.
0: A new toilet seat every day.
1: Really?
2: Yeah.
1: Huh. When you think about it, I've had the same toilet seat as long as I've had my house.
2: Yeah.
1: And the toilet seat in my mom and dad's house has been the same toilet seat since I was a kid.
0: All of a sudden, I feel disgusting about all of us. I think Janet's onto something. New toilet seat every day?
2: Yeah.
1: Or, hey, whoa, hold on. This is, I think I just found out a new business model, Jet. We get toilet seat washers. And what they are is you take the toilet seat off and you put, just like you change your underwear, you change your toilet seat every day. And then you wash that toilet seat. So you got like five or six toilet seats.
2: Toilet seat for every day of the week.
1: Exactly. You have different colors of toilet seats.
0: Friday, Saturday, like the underwear.
1: You can get lacy toilet seats.
2: You can do seasonal toilet seats.
1: Yeah, you can do scantily clad lingerie toilet seats.
0: You two get a room over here?
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2: Hey, it's Allie calling.
1: Hey, Allie.
0: What's up?
2: Oh, not much. You guys are talking about rich man moves.
1: Okay, yeah.
0: And not just rich guy, but trillionaire level rich guy like Elon Musk.
2: I would have bubble tea every day and pay someone to cook and clean so that I could just enjoy being a mom with my kids.
0: You know what? That's a good start to spending your 1,000 billions.
1: You know, what would it be like if you were rich and you had nannies that did all the BS stuff, like wipe them, clean them, spank them, and all you had to do is be like, I guess it'd be like being an auntie, Sherry, so you probably know what this is.
0: It's a dream.
2: Yeah, that would be ideal, I think.
0: You just waltz in, drop off a drum kit, and get the hell out of there. It's honestly, for parents, I really recommend being an auntie.
2: Sounds like a good deal. I don't get to be an auntie, though.
1: Sounds like a special ops thing. You parachute in, you got night vision goggles, you drop off a present, you give him a hug, and you bugger off.
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2: As the countdown to summer continues, maybe this is the year we explore our great country. The feds are bringing back the Canada Strong Pass starting Friday and going through to Labor Day weekend. There's free admission to national parks and historic sites, and kids will get in free at participating provincial museums and art galleries. So we got something to do.
3: Yeah.
2: We can afford the gas to get there.
3: Right. Well, sad news for our friends at the Ukrainian National Federation over on John Street. Their building was severely damaged by a fire on the weekend. That spot has served Ukrainians in Regina since the 30s. A GoFundMe has been set up to help that community rebuild.
2: Are grocery prices actually worse for a person who lives alone as opposed to one with a family? A new study says a single Canadian spends $102 a week on groceries. That's compared to $80 per person in a shared household. It may have to do with the fact that a solo person can't buy bulk to save money because the food goes to waste unless they eat nothing but that thing they buy and that other salad that they bought.
3: Well, just like that, the sports world is a little more quiet this morning after the end of the NBA and NHL seasons over the weekend. Hey, the Toronto Blue Jays open a three-game series in Boston tonight. They're hoping to snap a two-game losing streak against the last-place Red Sox.
2: The Riders back in the practice field today after their weekend win over the BC Lions. 1-0 Saskatchewan takes on 0-1 Stampeders Saturday in Calgary.
3: And pro golfer Phil Mickelson turns 56 today. But
2: good job, Phil.
3: May not be having much of a golf clap. The six-time major champion has been accused of making inappropriate contact with a female employee. It happened at the golf course that he's a member at in the San Diego area. He was then booted from the course. However, Mickelson's attorney says video evidence will soon clear his name.
2: Your sports, Sherry, for Anderson Auto Sales, Garage and Glass.
3: Well, chance of a thunderstorm this afternoon and 22.
2: Weather is so mid.
3: Mm.
2: Extreme heat to the left of us, wind chill to the right.
4: Here I am, stuck in the middle.
2: Mid.
3: Right down the center of weather highway for sure. Showers overnight, 19 with rain tomorrow.
2: Your weather for Ron's Auto Detailing right now in Regina. Seeing a few showers and we're 15 degrees.
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0: Waking up with Sherry and Woody.

0: the Boys with Beards, Sherry and Woody. The Boys with Bats, they had kind of a rough night. Regina Red Sox and Swift Current, they did lose 9-0 to the 57s, but that's okay. They're shaking that off as they welcome the Berries to Curry Field tonight.
1: Jack 94.5, who's this?
2: It's Kelly from Cabal. Good morning.
1: Hey, Kelly, what's going down?
2: Well, I had to call you guys about my frivolous rich guy move.
1: And not just rich guy, your trillionaire move.
0: Where do you start spending that $1 trillion?
2: So I want a permanent campsite totally set up at every campground across Saskatchewan.
1: Wow.
2: So now I can just watch the weather and maybe the activities going on and choose which one I plan to go to.
1: That's brilliant.
0: Oh my God, I love that. Like a fully stocked camper, fully staffed by camper butlers.
2: Just waiting. And all it really needs is beer. I can fill in the rest later.
1: Well, yeah. You need a helicopter too, eh?
0: Oh.
1: Because, if you drive to these locations, it's going to take you all day. But if you say, okay, turns out that Turtle Lake is going to be 30 today, I guess we won't go to Candle in the helicopter.
0: Smart.
2: Good idea. Way to amp it up, Woody.
1: Well, not my first time about daydreaming about things like this.
0: I was going to say, it's not his first trillionaire fever dream.
1: But this time Elon Musk is not wearing a bunny costume made of silicon.
0: What?
1: Just think about it.
0: I don't want to.
1: Think about it.
0: Now I'm thinking about it.
3: Sherry and Woody.

0: Cecilia with Sherry and Woody. Oh, she might want to avoid Cornwall Street today. Mm. Crews are working between 13th Ave and Vic.
1: So, Sherry, what did you get me for Father's Day?
0: You stop.
1: What
0: you
1: did you
0: stop.
1: Get me for Father's Day? Sherry, I am a father.
0: Is that a Darth? What are you trying to do there?
1: What?
0: Darth
1: I'm
0: Vader
1: saying, I'm
0: having
1: a father.
0: Darth Vader having a baby with Hulk Hogan. That's what that was there. Every time Mother's Day rolls around, you say, I don't have to get my wife Alana anything. I'm not her kid. So that kind of applies here, too.
1: Yeah, but no. You see, I am essentially your work father.
0: Gross.
1: I am.
0: How?
1: Because I'm older than you.
0: That's the only thing.
1: I'm older than you. I'm not old enough to be your father. Uh-huh. I'm not even old enough to be your older brother. But
0: okay, this is the kind of nonsense I get from my dad. Let's just say, for instance, you go to a weenie roast, mm-hmm. and they are serving uncut hot dog buns.
1: Uh-huh.
0: Don't you dare cut that with a knife.
1: What do you mean?
0: My dad, Dave, he has a dad-spiracy.
1: Oh.
0: That if you cut any bun, dinner bun, hot dog bun with a knife.
1: Right.
0: You lose the essential bun flavor of that bun. You have to rip it open with your man hands.
1: Hmm. Can't say I disagree.
0: What?
1: Midnight lunch ain't the same unless you rip open that beautiful white bun and cram it full of meat, cheese, and mustard. Oh, the creamy mustard that you're going to spill on the tie that's around your head.
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0: Can't wait to see them at the X. July 30th. Felix, get open for them. It's going to be a great show. 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
1: This is Nick Cullen.
2: What's going on?
1: Well, I was just wanted to comment on your dad's spiracy that you had.
0: Okay, what was your dad's spiracy, that weird thing your dad thought?
1: My dad always said that the reason he always took the bread clip off the bag and just did that flip and twist under that every mom ever hated was because one of the kids could possibly choke on it.
2: Okay.
1: I know it was BS. My mom knew it was BS, too.
0: You know what's really sad? On the long list of things that Woody has swallowed, I have swallowed a lot of those, and didn't choke.
2: No, you haven't.
1: Did you just say that you swallowed on the air?
0: Yes, I swallowed a lot of bread clips.
1: Did you? Nice.
0: I used to have this theory that you could make a whistle out of them. And so I use it like a reed instrument. And then
2: And then
0: I would breathe in and floop, down it would go.
2: Right.
0: And I'm still here to tell the tale.
1: You could just eat a dog toy and just whistle every time you talk.
2: Listen, don't give him any ideas for the weekend.
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4: Okay, I've got one about the dad conspiracies, you guys.
5: Okay, who is this?
4: Michelle.
5: Okay, Michelle. Your dad's conspiracy.
4: So my dad watches these infomercials, right?
5: Yeah.
4: I believe pretty much anything he sees on TV.
5: Right.
4: And alien tape on the commercial shows, like, you hang your TV with it, you do chin-ups with it, you can do anything with it, you just put your grout up there instead of grout for your tile. And he's thinking that this is a reasonable thing to do in the home. Not a conspiracy, but it is dumb.
5: So, and alien tape?
4: The slimy, stupid, clear tape.
6: Okay, I gotta look this up here.
7: You'll love alien tape. The incredible new advanced grip technology tape that instantly locks anything into place without screws or anchors.
6: Oh.
7: There's more. Alien tape is reusable. Remove it, rinse it, and reuse it.
8: Wow.
6: I want it now.
4: He literally, when we left for vacation and came back, he told us he wanted to take down our TV mount and hang our TV with it. It's a 60-inch TV on rock. It's
8: wow.
4: Stupid, right?
1: Sherry and Woody.

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1: Brought to you by Access Communications.
2: Well, the premier admits the province has to do better when it comes to wildfire preparedness and response. For the first time, we're hearing from Scott Moe after that damning report came out on Friday saying that officials weren't fully prepared.
3: We do need to do better, and this is a government that is committed to doing so.
2: Moe hopes communities across the province will take part in the Fire Smart program over the next few years so we're all more ready for fire season.
4: Looks like the city of Regina is getting ready to pay for Mosaic Stadium's facelift. The more than $8 million would go towards replacing the building's artificial turf and the LED video display boards. Now you're sitting back saying, but that's a brand new building. Actually, it's 10 years old.
2: Yeah, already.
4: And we're hosting the Grey Cup in 2027, so people are coming over.
2: We need to tidy. Oh, Rod Stewart, you naughty rock star. The 81-year-old singer called off his concert Friday in California just 40 minutes before the show, claiming he was sick, but less than 24 hours later was seen partying at a World Cup match in Boston.
4: Okay, so hockey's over, basketball's over. I guess we got to check in on the World Cup action.
2: Yeah.
4: Yesterday, nobody won. And nobody lost. It was all draws. Little old Cape Verde, an island nation of just over 500,000 people that Elon Musk could technically afford to buy, managed a 0-0 draw with powerhouse Spain. Canada plays Qatar on Thursday.
2: It's back to the practice field for the Saskatchewan Rough Riders. They're still riding high after that 31-27 win over BC on the weekend. We take on the Stamps in Calgary this Saturday.
4: And Sherry, your Toronto Blue Jays open a 3-game series in Boston tonight. Right now, the Jays are 4 games under 500 after 72 outings, but they're finally starting to get back a few of their injured players. So we'll be at 500 baseball the end of August, as always.
2: You do remember last year when the Jays went to the World Series, right? Or have you forgotten?
4: In August, they had won as many games as they had lost.
2: Oh, so that was almost a positive from you there. Well, Spring, you've got 5 sleeps left. You going to start trying here?
4: Yeah.
2: For the last few days? We're okay. Chance of a thunderstorm this afternoon and 22 and showers overnight.
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0: 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Good morning.
1: It's Colin. How are you guys this morning?
0: Good, Colin. What's going on?
1: Oh, you guys have been on the dad-spiracies.
0: Okay. What was your dad-spiracy, that weird thing your dad thought?
1: Here it is. Ready? The liquid that comes out of your steak is not blood. It's not blood.
0: I'm giving you a gold star as a top-notch dad. It's not blood, Sherry. It's not blood. No, it's proteins and stuff. You take a steak before you cook it and you cut it. It's not bleeding all over the place. So once you heat it up and you get it to... Hold on now. Wait, Colin.
1: Yes.
0: What is the acceptable doneness of steak?
1: Well, I like to make reference back to a 90s movie. Do you remember it? It's called The Cowboy Way.
0: Uh-huh.
1: Yeah. Chop its horns off, wipe its ass, and slap it on a plate. That's the acceptable level of cookness.
0: Oh, agreed.
2: God, that
0: agreed.
2: Is the most dad thing I've ever heard. And by the way, the more you guys say, it's not blood, the more that makes me think it's blood, okay?
3: Sherry and Woody.

0: with Sherry and Woody. Good luck to high school students prepping for finals this week.
1: Those are awful.
0: Oh, I know.
1: Those are awful. I mean, when we were in school, it seemed hotter. I don't know why. June seemed so hot. You'd be writing the test. You'd be sticking to your seat, and the pencil would be sliding out of your hand from the sweat. Jack 94.5.
2: Hey there, Sherry and Woody. It's Scott calling you here about my planning to wing it move.
1: Oh, the time that you winged it and it worked out.
0: Right.
1: When you faked it till you maked it.
2: That's true. I do that on a daily basis, but I had a major one. My wife and I, we were expecting our first child, had everything planned for it. One baby stroller, one crib, the whole nine yards, go into the hospital. And the nurse in charge there, when she put the heart rate monitor on, she heard two heartbeats. So they decided that we were going to have twins that morning.
1: Oh, no. My God. You found out the day they were coming?
2: That was back in the days where they did do ultrasounds and gender reveals like they do
1: right
2: now.
1: Didn't you notice that your wife got really, really big? Careful now.
2: Yeah, my father told her all along she was going to have big twins, but we just said BS.
0: I'm sure she appreciated those updates on how big she was getting.
3: 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Mornings with Sherry and Woody.
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1: They lost to the 57s 9-0, but they're shaking that off as they welcome the Berries to Curry Field tonight.
0: Have you come to your senses yet about Paul McCartney's new album?
2: Nothing.
0: This is the best song.
2: Nothing comes to mind.
0: Oh, yeah.
1: Yeah, I know.
2: No one can erase the days we left behind.
0: Such grace, such maturity, such experience. Paul McCartney now sounds like a well-aged bottle of whiskey had a baby with Willie Nelson.
1: Or like Willie Nelson walking through a car wash. Oh, I'm just kidding. Of course, it's Sir Paul. I have a soft spot for him. I didn't think that was the best song in the album, but you're weirdly dying on that hill, so I'm going to give you that one, my friend.
0: Look, he's 83 years old, and he's our number one album. It just keeps getting better. There's something going on with the 80-year-olds. Like, I remember my grandparents at 80, and there wasn't a lot of push left in them. In fact, you had to push them in a chair.
1: Okay, all right. Oh, you mean they weren't like the Rolling Stones with a combined age of 243 putting out new music?
0: Huh. Yeah, that's nuts. And then look at guys like Donald Trump. What did he do for his 80th birthday? Had a UFC fight on his lawn.
3: We are
1: right.
3: From the South Lawn of the White House in Washington, D.C.
4: 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And the Secret Service have updated my security name to Metamucil 1.
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2: Well, it looks like the city of Regina getting ready to pay for a Mosaic Stadium facelift. Now, before Ooh. You flip out and say, that's a brand new building. No, it's 10 years old. And company's coming. We're hosting the Grey Cup in 2027, so they got to replace the artificial turf. Now, that's a league thing with all the changes to where goalposts are going and such. And the LED video boards are starting to get a little bit shoddy.
3: A little outdated, yeah.
2: Outdated. So, the city's earmarking over $8 million.
3: Well, as the countdown to summer continues, maybe it's time for a road trip. The feds are bringing back their Canada Strong Pass starting Friday and going until Labor Day weekend. There's free admission for all visitors to national parks and historic sites. As well, kids will get in free at participating provincial museums and art galleries.
2: Well, the sports world's a little quiet this morning, after the end of the NBA and NHL seasons over the weekend. The Toronto Blue Jays, they open a three-game series tonight in Boston. They're hoping to snap a two-game losing streak against the last-place Red Sox and looking to get some injured players back to help them win.
3: Checking in on the World Cup, this is interesting. You know, if you're a tourist, going viral is usually bad news, like you threw a punch on a plane or broke an artifact at a museum.
2: Yeah, or peed on one.
3: Okay.
2: Don't believe everything you hear.
3: But Japanese soccer fans are famous for another reason. They've been cleaning up stadiums since the country's first World Cup in 1998.
4: It's like respect for everything, respect for the players, supporters, and also for the stadium.
3: And it's not just fans cleaning up the stands after games. Apparently, Japan's soccer team left their locker room so spotless you could lick the floor.
2: Well, they've got these blue bags. I've seen them with the blue bags.
3: Yep, they bring in their blue garbage bags and they clean up the whole place.
2: And it's back to the practice field for our Saskatchewan Roughriders after riding high on that 31-27 win over the BC Lions on the weekend. We take on the Stamps in Calgary Saturday. Your sports for Camel Towing.
3: Woody, I think we could put together some weather positivity with our highs today. I mean, we're hitting 22, maybe a thunderstorm. Weather positive. Nobody should get heat stroke at any of the field trips that are happening around town.
2: Weather positive. The people that run hot and the people that run cold are equally angry.
3: Oh, that's a good point. They're united. Showers overnight and 19 with rain tomorrow.
2: Your weather for Access Communications, seeing a little off and on rain, and we're sitting at 15 degrees.
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1: This is Sarah.
0: What's up?
2: Hey.
1: Not much. How about you guys?
0: Absolutely. Nothing's up. And kind of ties what we're talking about, getting better with age. Some things aren't.
1: That's true. That's true. But some things do.
2: Okay.
1: So I'm getting better at being intentional in my relationships and forcing myself to reach out to the friends that I haven't for a while.
0: So that sounds like you read a self-help book.
1: Oh, I probably did.
0: I'm getting more intentional with my relationships as opposed to accidental with my relationships. I've been accidentally friends with that guy for years.
2: Well, that's kind of how I feel about our relationship.
1: When you're a kid, it's like somebody sits next to you in class, you're friends. Somebody is at the bar, you're friends.
0: Yeah.
1: When you're old, or let's say vintage, you have to be more intentional about that because you don't like people.
2: Mm-hmm.
1: I don't want to talk to them. Geez. So you have to be more intentional.
0: I was at Mosaic Stadium watching the Rider game on Saturday.
2: Mm-hmm.
0: And there was all these people, and I knew a lot of people. And I found myself sometimes going in different directions so I didn't bump into certain people who I would classify as friends, but I just didn't feel like talking to them.
2: Well,
0: so I'm like, I want to go for a beer right now, but standing there is Talkie Fred. And Talkie Fred is going to talk my face off.
1: Fred, I don't want to hear about your colonoscopy, okay?
0: But maybe I need to hear about Fred's colonoscopy. Maybe that's what is the spice of life that I'm missing, is I'm not listening to enough of my friend's bowel issues.
2: Yeah, that's what you need. Your spice of life.
1: Possible.
2: A little bit of Fred's bowel treatment sprinkled on top, like cinnamon.
3: Sherry and Woody.

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1: Good morning, who's this?
2: Hey, good morning, it's Metsy. Or you can call me, like, the bug guy or bugster or bug man, you know, whatever you want. Like, it's fine.
3: Bugster.
1: What's up, man?
2: Well, you've been talking about things that when we get older, right, like, we're going to get better at it.
1: Right.
2: And the last time I can really even remember caring about bugs, I was probably like 4 or 5, and we'd squish them, and they were great. But now I get old, and bugs are good. Like, that's what I've learned. People say, save the bugs, but now I'm killing bugs again. So I'm into it. I'm so good with age at killing bugs.
1: Okay.
3: You took us on a journey here.
1: I'm following you through the garden, and then you started stepping on bugs. So the garden of your mind also needs some weeding, I'm just going to say. So now, are you, like, actively killing bugs, or are you just, like, being a grown-up and not letting ants get in your foundation and stuff? Are you, like, seriously going out, seeking out bugs to assassinate them?
2: Yeah, right now I am. I'm in this little assassination phase of bugs, for sure. I got sprays, I got chemicals, I've lit someone fire, I've done everything you can do. And now, as I walk down the sidewalk, if I see that specific bug, I'll step on it. I'll save the ladybug, but I'll step on that bug.
1: Yeah, I would, like, never kill a ladybug. There's something inside of me that my great-grandmother instilled in me that if you, it was lucky for a ladybug to pee on your hand.
3: Right.
2: So what I do
1: is I find the older ladybugs and I tell them jokes, and then they can't help but drizzle.
3: This ladybug's had like 6 kids. She cannot hold it.
2: No way. Woody's just there at the ladybug picnic. Good on you, man.
1: Oh, yeah.
4: And they all play games at the ladybug picnic.
2: I know, bugs are bugs, man. If you need to kill them when you get older, just kill them.
3: We don't even want to know how Woody determines the age and sex of a ladybug. Let's just leave it. Let's just leave it.
0: Wake up! Waking up with Sherry and Woody. 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
3: You know.
1: Yeah, no. Maybe she doesn't know. Now she knows.
3: What do we know?
1: I don't know.
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1: Well, Woody, if you passed Bazonkers Rich Go,
0: yeah,
1: like Elon Musk, and became a trillionaire, I guess the world's second trillionaire,
0: right,
1: where do you even begin? Like, what is your trillionaire rich guy move?
0: Oh. If I had $1 trillion, if I had $1 trillion, I'd buy your house, kick you out, and make it a raccoon sanctuary. That's what I would do.
1: Okay, well, really? Is that your trillionaire move? Okay, well, get this.

0: France has to give up their tariffs.
1: Yeah, that'd be good.
2: If I had $1 trillion, if I had $1 trillion, I'd buy you a fur coat, but it would be made out of my back hair.
0: Okay. Wow. Okay, well, I think we could both agree on this one, Woody. Right. If we had $1 trillion.
2: If we had $1 trillion.
0: We wouldn't have to eat Kraft dinner.
1: Oh, we'd still eat Kraft dinner, except we'd just cover it in cocaine and croutons made of koalas.
0: Not koala croutons!
1: Oh, yeah.
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2: Oh, I just saw something that they're putting out, a Green Day movie of sorts. That'll be interesting.
3: A biopic?
2: Well, yeah, kind of. Their early days it's going to be about.
3: It's going to be a raunchy.
2: Oh, yeah, from 94. Dookie was the album name.

0: Green Day, classic 90s. Hey, who's this?
1: Hey, guys, it's the Weed Man today.
2: The
1: hey.
2: Weed Man today. That sounds like a magazine for marijuana growers.
1: I wish. No, I'm just out spraying lawn, so nothing. Not even the good weed.
2: Oh, all right.
3: Well, let us imagine you being the centerfold to Mr. Weed Man magazine, if you don't mind.
1: Oh, that's an image I don't want to picture.
2: What's going on, Weed Man?
1: Oh, I hear you're talking about what your trillionaire move would be.
2: Yeah.
1: Mine starts at the very least, private fishing resort. I'm just going to buy a random lake, have it fenced off for me and me only.
2: That is exactly what I would do. I would go.
1: I might let you come, Woody. We'll see.
2: And I'll let you come to my lake. Because I'm going to go buy all of the cabins around my lake and then kick everybody out. I got some pretty good neighbors, so my neighbors can stick around. But then there's people I don't even know. And they're always side-eyeing me and going by my cabin slow. You know what? Get the hell out of here.
3: So my duck's on fire. What are you looking at?
1: And then I think I'd also get one of those mega yachts, park that in Diefenbaker, and be the guy with the $40 million yacht just fishing off the helipad at Diefenbaker.
3: Why do I picture the yacht being so big you can't turn in the lake? You just got to point this way.
1: Yeah,
2: I would put a cruise ship in my lake, and then it would only be able to go right in the center.
1: You could just go forward and backwards, and that's about it.
0: Sherry and Woody. Jack.

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1: August 21st, Shake the Lake.
0: And playing now on Jack.

0: That's a band.
1: Come and shake the lake this year.
0: But I have seen before. Now, I haven't seen Sugar Ray, Smash Mouth. Looking so forward to it.
2: All the details at ShakeTheLakeRegina.ca. Hey, who's this?
3: Biker Mike.
2: Hey, Mike. What's going on?
3: Well, I missed out on your rich guy splurge thing.
2: Rich guy? Not just rich guy. Your trillionaire move.
3: Brand new Harley every week.
2: Oh.
0: Every week?
2: Okay, wait. Week. Hold on, Mike. I like where you're going with this. But you and I both know, as owning many motorcycles, mm-hmm. there's that period of time that you can't take a Harley Davidson and, like, pin it. Like, you're supposed to break it in.
0: Oh.
2: So I think a rich guy move would be having someone that would take the Harley out 2 weeks before it was yours.
0: Right.
2: And, like, break it in properly, then you had it. And then, you gotta have like a breaker inner guy.
0: Right.
3: Well, no, you have the Schraub dyno tune it, so that it's ready when you pick it up. And 1 week you do an ultra limited, 1 week you do a road glide, then you do a road king.
0: Yeah.
3: So you do a different model every week.
0: Yeah, like you get the guys at the shop to tie the shoelace around it, and it has a baseball in it, and then it forms to the shape of your butt.
3: Pretty much, yes.
0: Nope, that's not motorcycles, is it?
2: That's baseball gloves.
0: Okay.
2: And then there'd be that bad week where you had to ride at a Sportster. Guys like you and I, can I even go the speed limit on a Sportster?
3: Maybe, but you kind of look like a gorilla on a football.
0: That's the mental picture I needed today.
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0: Oh, is that drums? Or is that the sound of road work around Regina?
1: My struts. It's a suspension as I'm hitting potholes.
0: Oh, man. Well, hey, they're working on the streets, including over on Broad Street. 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
2: Hi, it's Jet from Kindersley. I'm calling about that rich guy move.
1: Okay.
0: Yeah, it's kind of hard to fathom being a trillionaire like Elon Musk. But, like, what would you start with?
2: Janet Jackson always replaces her toilet seat. That's what I do.
1: Always? Like, how often?
2: I heard she replaces it every day.
0: A new toilet seat every day.
1: Really?
2: Yeah.
1: Huh. When you think about it, I've had the same toilet seat as long as I've had my house.
2: Yeah.
1: And the toilet seat in my mom and dad's house has been the same toilet seat since I was a kid.
0: All of a sudden, I feel disgusting about all of us. I think Janet's onto something. New toilet seat every day?
2: Yeah.
1: Or, hey, whoa, hold on. This is, I think I just found a new business model, Jet. We get toilet seat washers. And what they are is you take the toilet seat off and you put, just like you change your underwear, you change your toilet seat every day. And then you wash that toilet seat. So you got like five or six toilet seats.
2: Toilet seat for every day of the week.
1: Exactly. You have different colors of toilet seats.
0: Friday, Saturday, like the underwear.
1: You can get lacy toilet seats.
2: You can do seasonal toilet seats.
1: Yeah, you can do scantily clad lingerie toilet seats.
0: Do you two get a room over here?
3: Sherry and Woody. Jack

0: Philadelphia's mixing things up on a Tuesday morning. Who's this?
1: Hey, it's Allie calling.
0: Hey, Allie.
2: What's up?
1: Oh, not much. You guys are talking about rich man moves.
0: Okay, yeah, yeah.
2: And not just rich guy, but trillionaire level rich guy like Elon Musk.
1: I would have bubble tea every day and pay someone to cook and clean so that I could just enjoy being a mom with my kids.
2: You know what? That's a good start to spending your 1,000 billions.
0: You know, what would it be like if you were rich and you had nannies that did all the BS stuff, like wipe them, clean them, spank them, and all you had to do is be like, I guess it'd be like being an auntie, Sherry, so you probably know what this is.
2: It's a dream.
1: Yeah, that would be ideal, I think.
2: You just waltz in, drop off a drum kit, and get the hell out of there. It's honestly, for parents, I really recommend being an auntie.
1: Sounds like a good deal. I don't get to be an auntie, though.
0: Sounds like a special ops thing. You parachute in, you got night vision goggles, you drop off a present, you give him a hug, and you bugger off. Trooper, Jack 94.5.

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11: 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I'm David Warren, General Manager of 777 Jeep Dodge Ram, and Broad Street is where I am.
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14: 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I'm Whitney.
0: Start with drums. Add some bass. How about some guitar?

0: 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Join the conversation.
1: Hey, who's this?
2: It's Kelly from Cabal. Good morning.
1: Hey, Kelly. What's going down?
2: Well, I had to call you guys about my frivolous rich guy move.
1: And not just rich guy, your trillionaire move.
3: Where do you start spending that $1 trillion?
2: So I want a permanent campsite totally set up at every campground across Saskatchewan.
1: Wow.
2: So now I can just watch the weather and maybe the activities going on and choose which one I plan to go to.
1: That's brilliant.
3: Oh my God, I love that. Like a fully stocked camper, fully staffed by camper butlers.
2: Just waiting. And all it really needs is beer. I can fill in the rest later.
1: Well, yeah. You need a helicopter too, eh?
3: Oh.
1: Because, if you drive to these locations, it's going to take you all day. But if you say, okay, turns out that Turtle Lake is going to be 30 today, I guess we won't go to Candle. In the helicopter.
3: Smart.
2: Huh? Good idea. Way to amp it up, Woody.
1: Well, it's not my first time about daydreaming about things like this.
3: I was going to say, it's not his first trillionaire fever dream.
1: But this time, Elon Musk is not wearing a bunny costume made of silicone.
3: What?
1: Just think about it.
3: I don't want to.
1: Think about it.
3: Now I'm thinking about it.
1: So, the honky-tonk woman with Elon Musk in a bunny suit. Jack 94.5.

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another one bites the dust. Jack 94.5. It's your no repeat workday with Shaq. Now, this song was originally done by Ian Hunter. He wrote this song. And remember, Ian Hunter was with Mott the Hoople, all the young dudes and all that. And then he went on to his solo career. He wrote a song called Cleveland Rocks, which was then picked up by the Drew Carey Show as their theme song. And this song, picked up by Great White, all about being on the road. Once bitten, twice shy. Jack 94.5.

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1: See, this is another album that takes me back to when my brother and my sister, they're both older than me, and they would always bring home the albums. They had part-time jobs. They had the money. They would bring home all these albums. And my sister, of course, would go for more of the new wavy kind of thing that was going on at the time. My brother always Mr. Heavy Metal, Mr. Rock and Roll. But I remember this one that my sister brought home. It was called Ghost of the Machine, The Police. Yeah, 1981. I remember it vividly because she had a really crappy stereo, but even on a crappy stereo, these albums sounded fantastic. I think it was a Lloyd's. Remember Lloyd's? I think Sears used to sell those. Man. Police.

Eddie Grant's Electric Avenue. Jack 94.5, it's your no-repeat workday. It looks like we're going to have showers off and on again today, which is good, again, because, hey, the farmers need it. Most of the crops are planted now, and so now let's bring on the rain and then bring on the sun. Let's get things happening. 22 degrees for today, and then more rain tonight, more rain again tomorrow, 19. And then things start to not get super hot or anything, but we are going to get back to some sunshine here for the latter part of the week and into the weekend. Queen City Kids from right here in the Queen City. Dance! Jack 94.5.

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Santana and Rob Thomas of Matchbox 20, Jack 94.5. It's your No Repeat Workday. So Rush has kicked off their tour with Annika Niles, the drummer, of course, not replacing Neil Peart, because nobody can replace the best drummer of all time. Of course, he passed away a few years ago, but they decided they wanted to get back on the road, so they have Annika as the drummer, and she is fantastic. She's killing it. All the great Neil Peart fills. As a matter of fact, they just finished their four nights in Los Angeles. Then they're heading out again. They're doing kind of multiple nights in some of the big cities. I think they're only going to be in Toronto and Vancouver in Canada. But no, Edmonton. Sorry. Yes, they're going to be in Edmonton as well. I'm going to that one. Hopefully. I've got a buddy looking for tickets for me. But have you seen any of the videos on Facebook or any on Instagram of the tour so far? Wow. Everybody is really embracing Annika Niles. I mean, again, tough shoes to fill, but she's doing it. And doing it large. Matter of fact, a lot of people are saying, can she keep up with Geddy Lee and Alex Lifeson? Well, I think it's the other way around now. Can Alex Lifeson and Geddy Lee keep up with her? Because like I say, she is killing it. Rush, Spirit of the Radio, on Jack.

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1: You know, sometimes a song hits you right in the gut. And Phil Collins has a way of doing that like nobody else. This next track is pure heartbreak. Written during a tough time in his life, Against All Odds turned out to be one of those timeless, honest, soulful ballads. Phil pours everything into this vocal. So take a breath. Here's Against

Paul Collins, Against All Odds. Jack 94.5, it's your no-repeat workday. It was a movie soundtrack, wasn't it? Yeah. 22 degrees for today and a little bit of shower action on and off. More showers. Matter of fact, a pretty good chance of a lot of rain tonight. And then a little bit of rain tomorrow again. Then finally, we're going to get back into some 20s, not high 20s, kind of 21s, 22s. But that's okay as long as we get some sunshine. And, you know, this rain is going to do lots of great things for our gardens and our lawns. And, of course, the farmers are loving it too. So, little of both. Little balance. Here's Trooper, Jack 94.5. Good old

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2: Carole King put out an album in 1971 called Tapestry. 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
2: It'll be, yeah, Dylan Larkin's going to be interesting. Similar vein, what else happens out of that American group chat? Apparently, he's not the only one. Hellebuck, Tkachuk, yeah. Matthews. We already had Quinn Hughes being traded. Apparently, some of those American players might want to turn the NHL into the NBA. So I'll be watching if there's any other big trade requests coming this offseason.
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2: I remember a little while ago I was listening to an interview with Darius Rucker of Hootie and the Blowfish, and he was saying when they put out their album, Cracked Rear View, and that was back in 1994, they couldn't get a record company to bite on it. They just, And then even radio stations were kind of turning it down. But then there was one DJ, and it seems to be the way with a lot of bands. It's one guy on the radio who decides they're just going to put it on just to see what the reaction is. So they played Hold My Hand, and the reaction was through the roof. Who are this band? Who are these guys? And then somewhere along the way, a record rep exec, of course, heard it on the radio and said, hey, you know what? These guys have got something going on. So when they did finally release it on a record label, it exploded. Absolutely exploded. Became one of the biggest albums of that year. Cracked Rear View. It's Hootie.

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Foreigner Urgents, Jack 94.5. It's your no repeat workday with Shaq. You know, I was a little ticked off at the TSN panel when they were talking about Trevor Harris during halftime on that Saturday game. I'll tell you why. There's CCR down on the corner, Jack 94.5.

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Strainheart, Snow White, Jack 94.5. It is your no-repeat workday with Shaq. So it was a great win by the Riders on Saturday. It was a very good game. Both teams played really well. Trevor Harris threw for over 400 yards. He had a fantastic game. But what really kind of ticked me off is during halftime, and the TSN panel were talking about, and then Kate Barrenness was actually coming to the defense of Trevor Harris because it was getting a little stupid. Now, they're talking about, yeah, he's 40 years old, but they're saying, well, I mean, I wouldn't put him as one of the top quarterbacks in the league because he's getting old. I'm going, hold it, whoa, whoa, whoa. And then they're talking about Rourke and all these younger guys. It's because, well, because they have a lot more years and could do a lot more. Well, you take a look at Trevor Harris's record. He's no slouch. He's done a lot of big things, put up a lot of big numbers. Yes, he's 40 years old. And he can still do it. And they were also saying something like, well, he can't really, he's on script. He gets the job done. He's on script. He doesn't improvise. Are you kidding me? Did you see a couple of those improvisations that led to catches, that led to touchdowns? I don't know what these guys are talking about. And it kind of bugged me a little bit. It's like, you guys know better than that. This guy is an established superstar quarterback in the CFL. And you're kind of putting him on the bring out your dead, bring out your dead card, you know, from Monty Python. Get a grip. He's going to be another star quarterback this season, too. Here's the Buggles.

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1: 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What can we do now? Siblings arguing before 9 a.m. Another square gets filled when you spend money on an activity that lasts maybe half an hour, and suddenly they're bored again and looking at you like you're the official director of summer entertainment. If that bingo card feels familiar, this year can be different. It's Jen. 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
1: I have always been a Billy Joel fan, right back to the Piano Man and all those great songs that he had. And then, of course, Glass Houses. That was such a big album. And then the album in 1983 on Innocent Man, and it was a tribute to classic pop and soul. And it was a lot of fun to listen to because there was a lot of stuff that was inspired by 50s and 60s type music. And this song is actually about his ex-wife and supermodel, Christie Brinkley. An Innocent Man, 1983. We're dropping the needle on Uptown Girl. It's Billy Joel, Jack 94.5's Turntable Tuesday.

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You give love a bad name. Jack 94.5. 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

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Jack 94.5, your no-repeat workday with Shaq. I don't know about you, but I'm pretty excited about this Rider season. You know, yes, we kind of dropped the ball in parts of the game on Saturday and let the BC Lions come back. But you know what? When we came out of the gates and we were up 17-3 and then came back at the end of the game to win it, I can just feel that we are going to be the team to beat by any, not just Western teams, Eastern teams too. I think they're all going to be gunning for us, and I think we're going to do great. I think this Saturday against Calgary in Calgary, maybe not a blowout, but I think we're going to do it. And it's not going to be the same scenario either as the BC Lions coming back. No, we're going to lead throughout the entire game, and we're going to come home 2-0. I can feel it. I can feel it. AC/DC, Back in Black. Jack 94.5.

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1: I've just got it. 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
2: There wasn't a whole lot of EPs that were actually released. A lot of times EPs are just for record companies to kind of hear what, you know, the bands are going to sound like and maybe do some test marketing and stuff like that. I know Kim Mitchell's EP, It came out, but this one, bit of an anomaly. Billy Idol, called Don't Stop, back in 1981, it was released. It was his debut solo EP. He played for a band called Gen X, Generation X, and they were a punk band. Of course, you can tell Billy Idol, the way he looked, he was all punker, man. And then he put this album up, and on it was a song called Dancing With Myself. Yes, shot him into superstardom. Billy Idol, dropping the needle on Turntable Tuesday. And Dancing With Myself, Jack 94.5.

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REO Speedwagon, keep on loving you. It's Jen on Jack 94.5. Good to be back after a few days. Weather is, I don't know what weather is doing. 20 degrees right now and cloudy. Earlier it was rainy and dreary, and then we were told there was hail coming. I don't know, we could see hail in a thunderstorm, or it could clear up and we could have a gorgeous night on the deck. One thing I do know, though, for sure, it is Turntable Tuesday, and I have got some head pins on vinyl for us to sing slash scream along to. This is the song that you can warm up to. You can warm up to Queen Bohemian Rhapsody.

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0: Wild Horses, Gino Vannelli. You know, I was out of town, but I want to give a huge shout out to the organizers, the volunteers, everyone who participated in the Pride Parade. There were big crowds lining the streets on Saturday and great weather. I just want to say well done to everyone.
1: Jen on Jack.
0: Weather is a little bit meh, and maybe that's okay. On our text line, Dean in Emerald Park, he says, this is perfect weather for our kids writing finals. They're not skipping out to go to the beach. They're not wishing they were outside. So this is a good thing. That's right. High school is in finals right now. Grade 12 grads are happening in the next week or two. I don't know, man. You couldn't pay me $1 million to do high school over again. It was so good to be done. Nazareth, this flight tonight.

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0: 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I think we need to wake up a little bit. I got a song. You know what? Stretch. Get ready. We got a great one for the turntable.
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0: Did you own the headpins? The vinyl, the record? Did you have it? I am holding it in my hand. I have got some Darby screaming at us. Now, we are going to hear Turn It Loud. We need her powerhouse voice because we need to wake up a little bit and get our Tuesday finished, get that work done. But if you recall, initially she's whispering, let's see if I can, and then I'm going to have to remember to turn it down or I'm going to blow your eardrums. Let's see. Here she is. She's whispering.
3: Turn it up. 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Turn it.

Bam, there you go. Darby Mills, what an incredible voice. You know, when the Headpins got together, they formed, they were going to be a side, just a little side project, just a little fun thing to do here and there. Well, when Turn It Up was released in 1982 and fans heard Darby Mills' powerhouse vocals, and that guitar too was incredible. Brian McLeod was amazing. That album, Turn It Loud, it went to double platinum and became one of the biggest Canadian rock records of the 80s. Yes, more Headpins coming to Shake the Lake this summer, and more vinyl coming up next hour. David Lindley now, Mercury Blues.

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3: I feel kind of bad. Carmen on our text line has been texting in and requesting a song by Neil Diamond, and he's calling me on it. He's saying, Jen, you never play this song. And you know what, Carmen? I got to say, I think you're right. I mean, I'm a fan. I love Neil Diamond, but we don't play Solitary Man nearly enough. So I'm going to rectify the situation today for Carmen, for all of us. Neil Diamond, Solitary Man.

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0: Def Leppard, Pour Some Sugar on Me. Phil Collins of Def Leppard, he explained how the song came to be.
1: Joe Elliott was goofing around on an acoustic guitar, and Mutt Lange, our producer, said, "What's that?" And he said, "Oh, I don't know." And he said, "It's really good. Play that again." It was kind of like this. And I, you know, I couldn't do that back then with fingers and that, so I played it with a guitar pick. And it sounded... Before you know it, about 10 days later, we had the song recorded.
0: 10 days later. That's what I love about live music. You often get to hear the stories. The band can riff and have some fun together. It was great when Def Leppard was at Country Thunder. We're excited for Creed this summer. And then Shake the Lake, Barney Bentall and the Legendary Hearts. We're going to hear live House of Love, Come Back to Me, Doing Fine, Do Ya, Shattered, and of course, this one, Something to Live For.

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1: Sunshiny and beautiful today, but that could change. The tables could turn on Turntable Tuesday when it comes to weather. Chance of a severe thunderstorm, some tornado spotted near the Alberta border. So we got to keep our eye on the sky tonight.
2: I do have some passes, though, to give away to Country Thunder.
1: Yeah, weekend passes. We got a pair of them for you today.
2: Yeah. I don't even know how we're going to give these away. This is amazing.
1: We'll figure it out.
2: Yeah.
1: Campbell Collegiate, the school, got grad pranked. Did you see what they did to that thing?
2: They TP'd toilet paper everywhere.
1: Everywhere. And then it rained after that.
2: Ooh, so what a mess.
1: The cleanup would have been a little rough today. But I still think it's... Is it wrong that I still think it's kind of cool?
2: Well, I want to know about grad pranks.
1: Yeah, have you ever pulled off a grad prank? We'd love to hear it. 306-936-JACK. Sean and Jen and you. And Cheap Tricks.

0: cheap trick. I want you to want me. Live version, crowds going nuts. Just for you today, driving home with Sean and Jen on Jack.
1: Campbell Collegiate got hit last night with a massive toilet paper prank.
0: It's a lot of toilet paper.
1: It was the most toilet paper I've ever seen. Like the whole school, all the trees.
0: There was couches up on the roof too. Like it takes some diligence and some planning to do that. You know?
1: Did your grad class pull a prank at school?
0: Abby LaRue's cousin released a flock of chickens in the school.
1: Oh, a flock.
0: Is it a flock of chickens?
1: A herd? A tender? A chicken tender?
0: A tender.
1: You know what's funny? In the city, that might be a pain. In a small town, I feel like people will be like, oh, free chickens.
0: And where's all my chickens? That's where they're. Kelvin's on the show. Did you ever pull off a good grad prank?
2: Okay, I come from BC, and in BC, on your grad year, you do grad pranks all year long.
1: All year? Okay.
2: Yes. Me and three other people paid for an ad, and we put the school up for sale. You know, large building on, 2.5 acres.
0: Okay.
2: It's got a shop. It's got a gym. It's got five bathrooms. You know, and then we left the office phone number.
0: Oh, man. So they're getting phone calls all day from people like, yeah, we're interested in this development.
2: Yep. And we're like, hey, could I come see that?
0: And did anyone buy the school, or did they?
2: They got a lot of phone calls.
1: It was very distracting. Just what you wanted, right, Kelvin?
2: Yeah.

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1: August 21st, Shake the Lake.
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2: For Temple Gardens Hotel and Spa in Moose Jaw.
1: Hi, Jay. What are you up to today?
3: Just at home, hanging out. How are you doing?
4: Well, we're doing okay today, yeah. But we're really looking for a song request.
3: You guys play anything from the Ramones?
4: Ramones, yeah. Blitzkrieg Bop. We can do that.
3: Awesome. Thank you very much.
4: Let's do it.

0: Platinum Blonde crying over you. 19 degrees. Sunny out there. We have a chance of a thunderstorm tonight. We have a pair of weekend passes to Country Thunder.
1: Yes.
0: The whole weekend. 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
1: I want you to imagine it's 1969. Okay. You've never heard of a band called Led Zeppelin?
0: What is that, like
1: who?
0: The thing that flies around?
1: What?
0: How does it fly if it's made of lead?
1: Lead? What? What? And all of a sudden, they release their debut album.
0: Yep, Led Zeppelin self-titled album.
1: Completely revolutionary. And the first song, they put a lot of time and care into this. What song is going to introduce us mm-hmm. to the world? They picked Good Times, Bad Times.
0: We're going to play it on vinyl. It sounds awesome. You ready?
1: Jack 94.5, who's this?

0: I'm telling you, Led Zeppelin, you put that record on, and that's the first song you hear, and you go, yeah, I think I'm a fan of Led Zeppelin. It's Turntable Tuesday with Sean and Jen.
1: Good times, bad times, introducing the world to Led Zeppelin's debut album. And I'm holding this album in my hand. Troy, thank you so much for dropping off this vinyl. It is pristine, and he's sharing it with us.
0: I'm going to make sure I don't get any fingerprints on this thing.
1: No, don't you dare.
0: Street art, what kind of love is this?

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0: GNR, they came up with Paradise City joking around in the back of a rental van. According to band members, they were driving after a show and they were just kind of joking around as, you know, take me down to a Paradise City. And then Slash came up with that famous ending where the grass is green and the girls are pretty.
1: That's all it takes to have a beautiful city.
0: It's Sean and Jen on Jack 94.5.
1: The Campbell Collegiate School was, was toilet paper TP'd?
0: It was TP'd. But can we say, though, not just a little bit, it was next level. Oh,
1: we're talking the trees. We're talking, I don't know how many rolls. Like whoever was hoarding all the toilet paper in COVID, that's where they came from.
0: That's where it came from. And then it rained. What a mess.
1: Yeah, that's some paper mache problems there.
0: T-Roy, did your class ever pull a grad prank?
2: Yes, remember first day of high school, we made up a fake name. Her name was Sheila Bedoing.
1: Bedoing.
2: Yeah, Sheila Bedoing. And for probably 6 months, Sheila Bedoing was always called to the office for being absent. So it took the principal and the vice principal about 6 months to figure out, hey, there isn't a Sheila Bedoing.
1: But everyone wanted to Bedoing Sheila Bedoing. You know?
2: Yeah.
1: She's imaginary, Jen. She can be as hot as we want.
0: It's true. It's T-Roy's young fantasy. That's what it was.
2: Sheila Bedoing.
1: Speaking of which, I got to let you go. I'm getting a call from a Sheila Bedoing who's quite upset.
0: No. I want to talk to her.
1: Sheila Bedoing?

0: cranberries. Driving home today. Kids are in finals right now, and the kids that are graduating are pranking their schools. Michelle came to work. She works at a school and found a bunch of goats. She said it was the best morning ever.
1: It's only small town Saskatchewan, right? Stories about, you know, classrooms filled with chickens.
0: I would love to have a bunch of goats at work.
1: You say that until Sean and Jen with Mike. Do you got a grad prank for us?
2: This would have been a grade 12 year. I grew up in a small farming community, and a bunch of us thought it would be a great idea to duck out the window on the English teacher as he was reading from Shakespeare.
1: So what exactly did you do?
2: We took turns going out the window so that all the students were leaving. We left one poor sucker in the classroom.
1: So by the time he gets done reading the story, looks up, there's one kid left.
2: Yep.
1: The nerd.
2: Pretty much.
1: You know what? That ingenuity has won you something today, Mike. You've just won a pair of weekend passes to Country Thunder.
2: Awesome. Thank you.
1: You are welcome. You are going for free, sir.
2: Sweet.
1: I bet you never thought years later this would get you free passes to Country Thunder, what you did, Mike.
2: Oh, I know.
0: See, it pays off double.
2: Yeah.

start with drums. Throw in a little bass. How about some guitar? Maybe some more guitars. And vocals. Up to Regina's greatest hits. Jack 94.5.

0: back, Go Your Own Way with Sean and Jen on Jack. We got some trouble up north.
1: Yeah, Battleford right now is in a tornado warning. It is a severe thunderstorm warning and now tornadoes too. So Battleford, North Battleford, they are in trouble. Our thoughts and our prayers go out to them.

0: It's finally five.
1: It's go time.
0: The workday is done.
2: Why don't you go home?
3: Come on, go, go, go, go, go.
4: Here we go.
3: Go.
0: Time to pull the 5 o'clock whistle.
5: You know, it's great being back, but it's weird tonight. There's no NHL playoffs tonight. There's no NBA playoffs tonight. We got to wait a week in between Rider games. It's just sad.
6: Really?
5: The 5 o'clock whistle is brought to you by Kitchen Gear on Hill Avenue and on Buckingham. And there are no sports tonight.
6: There's no more sports to watch.
5: There's World Cup, but I'm just not into it. I got to get into that somehow.
6: I know. Mm. I know. Let's go to some kids' t-ball game. You know, on Louvain there?
5: Oh, make fun of them and stuff?
6: No. Like,
5: run
6: no.
5: faster.
6: No. No.
5: Hit the ball, kid.
6: No, I meant to actually go and cheer. You're in a spicy mood.
5: I'm just upset because I don't.
6: Now, we're going to go home, yeah. We're going to be kind, and we're going to cheer for the children.
5: Stop and make fun of children today. I'm going to pull the whistle immediately.

0: Bon Jovi, It's My Life with Sean and Jen on Jack. 19 degrees, chance of a storm tonight.
1: Finals right now for kids in high school and for those in grade 12 especially. It is grade 12 prank. Mm-hmm. Every high school has that legendary prank story. You know, the one you talk about years later. Brad, you got a story like that?
2: I remember our last day of school.
1: Okay. Because you were excited to be done or what?
0: Because you burned something down?
1: Whoops.
2: Well, let's just say me and four buddies got together. One of us came up with a bright idea. Last day of school, we walk out, pull the fire alarm.
0: That's like a big deal. You get in trouble in the school and trouble from the law and from the fire department.
2: Well, they didn't catch us.
1: Okay. Yeah, what are they going to do? Suspend you? What are they going to withhold your grades?
2: Yeah, no kidding.
0: Well, we're on the line right now with the fire department. And we, no.
1: Nobody get any bright ideas, kids. Yeah, no pulling the fire alarm.
0: Don't listen. Don't be a Brad.
2: All the stuff we did back when we were kids, there's no record of it.
1: That's true.
0: We didn't have computers. We didn't have smartphones with cameras for evidence.
1: Nobody knows.
0: And the only internet was dial-up, and that came way later, and you had to wait hours just to download anything.
2: And then if somebody's on the phone, you're like, get the heck off the phone.
0: You just totally wrecked my internet.

0: for a wine. Thinking about you, Jen. That's what I do at night when I rock myself to sleep. I just think about you.
1: I know.
0: Then, I shouldn't say that because now it sounds like when I think about you, then I just fall asleep.
1: Right. I put you to sleep.
0: You know what? We've got other things to do. Yeah. Let's change the subject immediately.
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1: I am holding in my hands an album of a group of guys from Nottingham, England, who were obsessed with the U.S. They loved Gangster and Al Capone. Mm. And they had never, ever been there, but they wrote a song about Chicago.
0: Is this Paper Lace we're talking
1: about
0: today?
1: This is Paper Lace, okay. Yep.
0: We've got some vinyl for you today.
1: The Night Chicago Died.

0: Roundtable Tuesday, always fun. You dig through the milk crate, right? Find paper lace. Got to play that one today.
1: The Night Chicago Died, released in 1974. Paper lace on the album that was called Paper Lace and Other Bits of Material.
0: Yeah, you do what you got to do. from that, we move into a song. Is it an anthem for the cougar? Is that what it is?
1: I think so.
0: Lock Up Your Sons.

0: daddy don't know? Lock up your sons. Mama. Mama's going out. She's going to do some bad things tonight in that song.
1: Well, you know what she's not doing? She's not doing any gardening.
0: No, she may have a hoe. She may be with some hoes, but that...
1: Wrong hoe. Weather for Western Auto Body.
0: Thank you.
1: 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Around 7, 8 o'clock tonight, we're going to get a thunderstorm, rain, all the things. And then rain. Rain for the next, 36 hours.
0: Dramatic much, Jen? Okay.
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0: What was the school that got the toilet paper today? Was
1: Campbell Collegiate, yes.
0: Yeah, grad pranks today on the show. Dana, did you got a grade 12 grad prank?
4: It was in our grade 12 year, me and five other buddies in our shop class. We had our shop teacher was a big Englishman. He's about 6'5", and he drove one of those old Mini Coopers, like the Mr. Beast car. After class, we all picked it up and put it up on the cement slabs.
0: Nice.
4: Covered the fire hydrants.
1: Oh, no.
4: Well, when you had, like, five big kids, and it was entertaining to see him come out and look at this guard. He was an old Englishman, and he was just a swear.
0: Did you get busted?
4: No, we didn't get caught to this day. Well, probably now.
0: Well, now he knows.
1: Yeah, now everyone knows.

0: AC/DC and Who Made Who with Sean and Jen on Jack. Grad season now underway. Wait, the high school's wrapping up, right?
1: Yeah, high schools are in finals right now, but grade 12, their grad is next week.
0: Mm-hmm. So the pranks are starting to come out. We saw at Campbell Collegiate with the toilet papering that happened there.
1: Yeah, that happened last night and this morning.
0: Paula Dvernichuk, I hope I said your name right, she's a teacher, and she is still finding a prank from 2018. Lumsden High School, that grad class distributed over 10,000 business cards that just say, class of 2018, have fun getting rid of us. She just found one again today. Like, they hid them all over the school.
1: Yeah. 10,000 business cards, 2018.
0: Still finding them today.
1: Darren in Balgoni says, we put a small farm tractor on the front lawn.
0: Of course.
1: Right?
0: Of course you did.
1: How do we do that? Yukon Kevin, we're talking about grad pranks.
2: I heard a guy just a little earlier saying something about putting the guy's Austin Mini on the roof. Well, I had this music teacher, and I love music, but I can't play it. I'll never fret. Grade 4. He hit me in the head with the recorder because I couldn't play Mary Had a Little Lamb.
0: Yeah, things were different back then. Let's just hit him on the head.
2: So, and he smacked me. And I hated that guy when I graduated in grade 12. A couple of the boys and I, he had a Rover. We kind of just crawled under there and undid the oil pan cap and said, take this, you son of a
0: Okay. Sometimes revenge, Jen.
1: Wow, that is devious, man.

0: This is what it's like.
1: Oh my God.
0: To win with Jack 94.5.
2: You're kidding me. So cool.
0: Nice. And this could be you.
1: Oh my God.
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6: 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WesternAutoBody.ca.
7: Remember last summer's parent bingo card? Mom, I'm bored. What can we do now? Siblings arguing before 9 a.m. Another square gets filled when you spend money on an activity that lasts maybe half an hour, and suddenly they're bored again and looking at you like you're the official director of summer entertainment. If that bingo card feels familiar, this year can be different. It's Jen. This summer, your kids are going to Care for Kids summer camps. Every week has a new theme: outdoor adventures, games, science experiments, crafts, and tons of time running around with friends. The kids love it because it's fun and exciting, and parents love it because the day is already packed with things they actually want to do.
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0: Stray Cats and Rock This Town. Thunderstorm warning tonight. Shouldn't be anything too serious to the north near North Battleford, though. Some tornado warnings up in that area.
1: Mm-hmm.
0: Grad season, is it official now? Are they writing the finals, or what are they doing?
1: I think it all counts. We're in high school finals, mm-hmm. moving into grad season. The okay. high school pranks are coming out.
0: Like the Campbell Collegiate thing yesterday. Toilet papered the whole school, the trees, couches, and chairs up on the roof. It was pretty ingenious.
1: Well, except it rained. Who's going to clean that up? It's like wallpaper now, just a sticky mess.
0: You say, all the grade 12s, let's get out there, let's clean it up together.
1: Jeff in Normanview on our text line, he said, at their senior class, somebody hijacked the microphone and played Aerosmith over the football field speakers.
0: That is awesome.
1: That would be fantastic.
0: You should do that. You know what? I used to play the O Canada theme for my, do the announcements in my school, in high school.
1: You were that nerd?
0: I wasn't a nerd. I would be funny.
1: Yeah, okay.
0: But there was many times I thought, man, I could bring my own records. Wouldn't it be nice? But can you swap out O Canada?
1: No.
0: I don't know. What about you? Did you ever pull any pranks, Jen?
1: You know what? We didn't really do any pranks for grad. We had a skip day, but that was about it. But I remember playing a prank on a guy that I had a crush on.
0: Mm-hmm.
1: I bought some itching powder from one of those joke packages.
0: Yeah.
1: And the package said use half of the powder.
0: That's still a lot of powder.
1: But I thought more is better. So I dumped the whole container down because he sat in front of me in school. I pulled his shirt back and dumped the whole package down his shirt.
0: Because you loved him so much.
1: Because I thought maybe then I would get his attention.
0: Yeah.
1: And he would
0: probably
1: realize.
0: Got it. Did he ever date you after that?
1: No, he went home with welts. He was in a lot of pain. I think he was crying. And no, he never talked to me.
0: Well,
1: ever.
0: I'm glad it didn't work out with you and him.
1: Yeah, I think he hated me, I think.
0: It's Tom Cochran, Life is a Highway on Jack.

drums, bass, guitars, more guitars, and vocals. 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

0: Boston. More than a feeling. 20 degrees right now, and we're probably going to have a thunderstorm later on tonight. But who knows? Maybe before that, we can sit on our deck. Farmers Market tomorrow morning. It's Sean and Jen on Jack 94.5.
1: Grad Prank City. Those kids who toilet papered Campbell Collegiate. They probably don't know who they are yet.
0: Well, I'm sure it was the grade 12s.
1: Yeah, but if you get caught, like, what are they going to do? What are they going to do?
0: Well, that's a big mess to clean up. I bet you the custodian is not impressed.
1: I bet you not. We have time for one more call on the show. We got Mike. Did you ever get in trouble in school?
2: Oh, yeah, I got into a lot. I got the strap right through grade 12.
0: And
2: served it every time. Best one that I never got caught with was my aunt was the principal, grew up in a small town. She couldn't figure out how to get the bell set. So I went up and I read the instructions. So for the whole year, we started the school year a minute late, and we got out for lunch a minute early, came back from lunch a minute late, and then got out 2 minutes early.
0: So you shaved 5 minutes a day.
2: Yes, off of school. Well, I spent most of it after school anyways.
1: Yeah, that's right.
0: In detention.
1: Yeah, you need to change the clocks for the detention, Mike.
2: Yeah.
1: You all right?